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See you at the bar, you was hardly talking. That's when I knew that your heart was scarring. 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
1: All we need is love, dreams, and stray kids.

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1: Do whatever I want to do because
2: sick shit.
1: I learned from the greats, you know what I mean? I pay attention and study from the greats, so a motherfucker could have the hit song on radio and I probably have a better show than him because the way that I have everybody into it and the way that I MC is better than him, you know what I mean? But, you know, a lot of people don't know what MCing is, so